0: RTCI.
1: Check this out.
2: Check this out.
1: Check this out.
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Good afternoon, everybody, and welcome on Tunis International Radio. You are listening right now to the daily edition of English Language Program presented by Huda Bin Sheikh on Air Studio One with my colleague Faisal Halili for the technical engineering. Hope you're having a great time on this very special day, and hope you are having a great time because we are starting with this new month of September. We hope that it is going to be the month of happiness, joy, but also prosperity and peace. So after a period of heat that we have been going through, it's been really hard for plenty of Tunisians. We hope that the upcoming period, the upcoming month, is going to be a month of, let's say, prosperity, and we are going to have less heat, so we are going to have less electricity cuts. So as concerning good news and good vibes, let's start with these good vibes. Here is an interesting event that happened in the area of Sfax. The government of Sfax celebrated the Regional Knowledge Day on Monday. In an atmosphere marked by pride and recognition, with the participation of regional and local authorities, education and higher education officials, vocational training representatives, as well as students, pupils, and parents. This annual event is part of Tunisia's long-standing tradition of promoting knowledge and academic excellence. It also highlights the complementarity between schools, secondary institutions, universities, and vocational training centers, all of which are regarded as key pillars of progress and development. So the ceremony provided an opportunity to showcase the achievements recorded by the governorate of Sfax at the national level. The region also notably distinguished itself in the baccalaureate results, ranking among the leading governorates in terms of the highest averages. Several schools in Sfax also secured top national positions in various competitions and activities. Schools and secondary institutions in the region were also awarded top places nationwide in cultural activities and environmental clubs, reflecting the dynamism of school life beyond the classroom and its engagement with broader social issues. So in the field of higher education and scientific research, several researchers and faculty deans from the region were awarded the Order of the President of the Republic in recognition of their scientific contributions. These distinctions highlight actually the role played by Sfax universities, faculties, and research laboratories in advancing scientific research and innovation. So the Regional Knowledge Day program also included series of awards for pupils who achieved the best results in the national examinations, as well as winners of various regional and national competitions, educational institutions, and teaching staff who contributed to improving academic performance were also honored. Awards were also presented to winners in scientific and cultural activities, as well as vocational training officials who distinguished themselves by helping strengthen the link between training programs and labor market needs. So the governorate of Sfax boasts extensive educational, university, and vocational training infrastructure, which has helped establish it as one of Tunisia's leading centers of knowledge.

0: Just come and get it.
1: Can I get it right now? We continue with the positive vibes. Here comes from sports. The Tunisian sport delegation has raised its total to 19 medals, comprising 2 gold, 6 silver and 11 bronze, securing the 14th place in the overall standings. Weightlifter Karim Benhania claimed 2 medals today morning, a silver in the clean and jerk event under 75 kilos category and a bronze in the snatch event. Under the 75 kilo category. So congratulations for the whole staff, for the whole Tunisian sports staff, and we hope that we are going to have more and more brilliant athletes, being recognized for their efforts. And we continue with an interesting cultural, announcement that is made by the National Center for Cinema and Image, the CNCE, and the management of Carthage Film Festival, the GCC. They are announcing the opening of applications for a competition to design the official poster of the 37th edition. So scheduled to take place from December the 12th till the 19th, 2026, the new edition of the GCC will continue the legacy of one of Tunisia's most prominent cinematic events and major platform for Arab and African cinema. According to the state issued by the National Center for Cinema and Image, designers and creators wishing to take part in the competition can submit their applications until September the 4th, 2026, deadline being 12 p.m., that means midnight. People and participants who are interested are invited to review the participation required and full details of the competition available on the official website of Carthage Film Festival. So the launch of this competition is part of the preparation for the 37th edition of the GCC. The selected poster will represent the visual identity of the 2026 edition and will be used across the festival's communication and promotional materials. Through this initiative, the organizers also aim to involve designers and creative talents in shaping the visual image of one of Tunisia's most iconic cultural events. So the 37th edition of Carthage Film Festival will be held from December the 12th till the 19th, 2026, established in Tunisia. The festival has become over the decades a major platform for promoting Tunisian, Arab and African cinema, while also welcoming filmmakers and productions from various countries around the world. Preparations for the upcoming edition are already underway, with the poster design competition marking actually one of the first communication milestones ahead of the festival.

We continue with the crisis of mineral water, and here is a report that comes from the Ministry of Commerce. So the final report on inspections conducted in the mineral water sector during August reveals 750 economic violations and the seizure of 700,000 liters of bottled water. According to the Ministry of Commerce, 357 of these violations relate to pricing and monopolistic practices. This new report marks a significant increase compared to the previous update of the end of August, which reported over 470,000 liters seized and over 550 violations. Expected operations intensified during the last days of August, bringing the total volume of seized bottle of water over 700,000 liters. The previous report published indicated that it is around 470,000. So the volume seized has therefore increased by at least 230,000 liters in just a few days, confirming the acceleration of inspection operations at the end of the month. So inspection teams also identified 750 economic violations in the sector. Among these, 357 violations are related to pricing and monopolistic practices. So these inspections focus on particular on compliance with marketing regulations, pricing and supply conditions. So the Director of Economic Research and Ministry at the Ministry of Commerce, Samir Khalfawi, also highlighted this significant increase in demand, and he announced that on one of the Tunisian radios. And according to him, mineral water consumption quadrupled in July, and this sharp increase comes amid high temperatures and difficulties in obtaining drinking water, which have boosted demand for bottled water. So 1.2 million bottles delivered to supermarkets in 3 days. He also cited that the case of supermarkets that received 1.2 million bottles of mineral water in just 3 days. This volume illustrates the importance of the distribution channels needed to meet demand during this period of high consumption. Despite these volumes, the authorities continue to identify violations, particularly related to pricing and practices considered monopolistic. So as you can see here, the monopoly of this substance, actually, which is mineral water, is one of the difficulties that we are meeting, actually. If everyone is, selling at the normal pace and normal quantities and equally for all the people, so probably all people can have equal quantity. But actually, what is happening is that many sell, those who are selling are monopolizing the water, or also they are increasing in prices, and Tunisian citizens are really those who are suffering from this. So we hope that there are going to be strict measures for these practices, and we are going to have water available for all consumers.

0: We continue now with international news and about what's going on in Paris. French President Emmanuel Macron announced on Monday that Saudi Arabia will build 3 new amusement parks in Paris, a project expected to create 22,000 jobs. He announced that nothing like this has been seen since Disneyland Paris. In Cergy-Pontoise, the 3 theme parks will be developed, representing 6 billion euros in investment and in creating 22,000 jobs. So the project was unveiled during a 2-day visit to France by Saudi Arabia's de facto ruler, Crown Prince Mohammed bin Salman. The parks will be built and opened in stages. Construction is expected to take place over several years. That's what was announced by the French president, without providing an opening date. So the stock of French direct investment in the kingdom reached around 63.9 billion Saudi riyal in 2024, more than double the level recorded in 2021. France therefore ranks 4th among the main sources of foreign direct investment in Saudi Arabia. Meanwhile, bilateral trade between the two countries amounted to 44.2 billion riyals in 2025. So the kingdom is also seeing a growing presence of French companies, around 651 investment licenses spanning 18 sectors. This momentum comes amid continued growth in foreign direct investment, with the inflows reaching around 23.9 billion riyals in the first quarter of 2026, up to 2.4% on a year. So that's really tremendous, and I suppose it's going to be great amusement parks there. We'll still continue about international news and more about France, what's going on, because this is a good news, but there is sad news concerning employment and especially concerning people losing their jobs and businesses due to economic crisis there. We'll be back after this musical track.
1: In Your Eyes pop-up, Venice, and nobody knows I'm here. So hyped on our new song. Want to make Alesso proud.

Hero, we continue with the news about what's going on in France, especially employment. So according to the latest barometer from the Entrepreneurs Employment Observatory run by the GSC Association and Altares, job losses among business leaders reached a record high in the first half of 2026, rising by nearly 7% compared with the same period last year. So more than 33,000 company executives lost their jobs following the liquidation of their businesses, along with around 80,000 employees. Behind these figures lie just as many professional, financial, and family upheavals, while entrepreneurial failure is now better understood and supported. Every business leader must nevertheless anticipate this risk and prepare for it, helping an executive return to work, whether through a new venture or by joining another organization, not only preserves valuable experience, but can also serve as a potential driver of salary jobs, job creation. That's what was said and announced by Thierry Milan, Director of Studies at Altares. So he also added that job loss can affect all types of entrepreneurs. In the first half of 2026, the business leaders concerned had held their positions for nearly 10 years on average. That figure rises to almost 20 years for executives of SMEs, small and medium-sized enterprises, employing more than 20 people. So the same source indicated that the Hauts-de-France region recorded the sharpest increase in job losses, up to 11%, affecting 2,543 business leaders. In this historically industrial region, the industrial sector was among those under the greatest pressure in the first half of 2026, with losses rising by 32.8%. During the first 6 months of the year, nearly one in four entrepreneurs who lost their jobs in France had been running a construction company. Although the trend has eased in recent years, construction remains the hardest hit sector, with 7,718 business leaders affected in the first half of 2026, down by 0.2% compared with the first half of 2025. So here, unemployment and economic difficulties is affecting many countries and even in France. So it is happening to entrepreneurs and business leaders. However, there is good positive news coming from a Tunisian who is actually Shouaib bin Nimri, who launched an application to locate parking spaces for people with reduced mobility. And that's in France. We'll tell you more about it after this musical track.

life goes on, I'm starting to learn more and more about responsibility. And I realize that everything I do is affecting the people around me. So I want to take this time out to apologize for things that I've done and things that haven't occurred yet. And things that they don't want to take responsibility for.

You can put the blame on me, and that's Akon. And we continue with Shuaib Nimri, who is a Tunisian professional health based in France. He has launched an innovative application called Handy Map, designed to locate parking spaces for people with reduced mobility in real time. So the platform was built to deliver maximum speed with minimal technical footprint. It relies on spatial indexing using B-trees in satellites, columnar analytics with Parquet, and many other technical approaches. So he said that today he's pleased to introduce HandyMap, a unified high-performance platform that maps parking spaces reserved for people with reduced mobility across the whole of France. So he added that until now, data on parking spaces for people with reduced mobility in France had been fragmented across more than 100 municipal open data portals and various local GIS platforms. So with no centralized source or fast mobile tool providing easy access to the information. So HandyMap actually offers verified accessible parking locations with precise coordinates, as well as estimated 230,000 accessible parking spaces. The platform provides nationwide coverage across 21 regions, including metropolitan France, the French overseas departments, and the regions of the Drôme and overseas collectivities. HandyMap also features geospatial search engine with response times of under 1 millisecond and the dynamic radius-based filtering. It provides one-click GPS navigation through direct links to Google Maps and Waze. So Shuaib Nimri is a generative AI black belt specialist at Google with more than 10 years of experience in data, cloud computing, artificial intelligence, and electrical engineering. He works with senior executives and leaders in the high-tech sector to help accelerate their cloud-based AI, ML, and generative AI initiatives. So Nimri is also strongly committed to inclusion, encouraging people with disabilities to pursue careers in the technology sector. Good luck and hats off, actually, for Shuaib Nimri, who is actually a great, genuine person, and he's helping the life of people with disability, finding the right space, the right place of parking at the right time, and in very, very short time, actually. That's a really genuine idea.

Good news also for Tunisians, because they are going to have life easier and do their payment in an easier way thanks to the platform Khadamet. The Ministry of Communication Technologies launched the first version of the national application Khadamet on Monday, August the 31st, dedicated to digital administrative services. The application is now available on Google Play, while the iPhone version will be released later. It brings together several services on a single platform, including those related to the National Health Insurance Fund, the CNAM, and the National Social Security Fund, the CNSS, taxes, vehicle registration documents, civil status, and payments. Following the announcement of its imminent launch in mid-August, the Khadamet application is now officially available. The first version was released on Monday, August the 31st, for users of Android devices. And here, several administrative services brought together in a single application. Khadamet aims to consolidate various digital administrative services within a single application. So the platform will notably allow access to services related to CNAM and CNSS, taxation, vehicle documents, and services like civil status, electronic payment. The goal is to reduce the fragmentation of procedures across different websites and administrative platforms, and to offer centralized access via mobile phones. So the user of several platform services relies on the user's digital identification. So authentication secures access to personal data and administrative procedures available on the application. So users must therefore have the required digital identification methods to access services that require authentication. The launch of the first version currently creates different differences between Android users and those using an iPhone. Android smartphone owners can already access the application via Google Play. iPhone users, however, will have to wait for the iOS version announced by the ministry to be released soon. So here it is. Life of Tunisians is going to be easier, and plenty of public services are available on a single application, Khadamet.

believe you. We almost reached the end of today's English program. Thank you so much for being faithful to TuneIn International Radio, and thanks obviously Lily for the technical engineering. Hope you're having a great time on this very special day. Leaving you with Khadija for the flash news right now. Wish you all the best. Don't worry. Be happy. Bye-bye.

You know, time has played a very important role in our relationship. It was time that first brought us together, and it's time that we separate and leave each other. No matter what you might think, parting is always sweet sorrow. But whatever we have,

You know, we did a lot of things in those years. We felt a lot of pain through tears. But there's something that we did that I'll always be thankful for. Together we created a very, very special life. And that's why I'm saying to you that whatever